let's get the party started. See you at the bar, you was hardly talking. That's when I knew that your heart was scarring. Friends to lovers need a part to star in. Like, wait, babe, let me

As I've said for the last couple of weeks, this summer's been a long summer. It started off during the World Cup. Wow, and what a summer that was, all over the Canada, America, and of course, Mexico. Three more shows to go, and here they are. Dubai, Legends of Trance, headlining that. And then moving the last weekend of September, 25-26, Ireland. Be drinking a lot of Guinness there, so do come and say hi. I'll be in Cork, Ireland on the 25th and 26th, Dunmore East. So, head over to paulopenfold.com and you'll find all the information there.

Right, here's one for you. Mark Romer, a young British producer, DJ, good guy, all-round good guy. I got him on board to do his remix, his interpretation of Not Over Yet, which I've been playing a few times now, and it's been going down really well. So thank you, Mark. Appreciate your work. And here it is. Check it out.